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We fit so right. So what's going on?

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1: It doesn't matter if you love him or capital H-I-M. Just put your paws up, 'cause you were born this way.

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Whether you're broke or evergreen, you're black, white, beige, chola descent, you're Lebanese, you're Orient. Whether life's disabilities left you outcast, but leader teased, rejoice and love yourself today, cause baby, you were born this way.

0: 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Die besten Hits der Stadt.
1: Oh, what we're living in. Let me tell you.

0: Brittany, before you go, there's something I want you to have.
1: Oh, it's beautiful. But wait a minute, isn't this...
0: Yeah, yes it is.
1: But I thought the old lady dropped it into the ocean in the air.
0: Well, baby, I went down and got it for you.

Like round and round, upside down. Live a more life to the beats on the ground. Then put your hands up in the air. Wave like I just don't care. If you're ready to rock, then rock with me. And somebody say, oh yeah.

Hate to give the satisfaction asking how you're doing now. How's the castle built of people you pretend to care about? Just what you wanted. Look at you, cool guy, you got it. I see the parties and diamonds. Sometimes when I close my eyes, 6 months of torture you sold to some forbidden paradise. I loved you truly. You gotta laugh at